education efforts. The National Commission for Women has taken serious cognizance of the reported gang rape and trafficking of a 13-year-old minor girl in Sri Ganganagar, Rajasthan. The commission has directed the district magistrate and superintendent of police of Sri Ganganagar to submit a comprehensive action taken report within 15 days. US President Donald Trump has said that the Memorandum of Understanding MOU signed with Iran to end the conflict is over, adding that he did not want to engage with Tehran. Mr. Trump's statement came during the press conference at NATO summit in the Turkish capital Ankara, following the US and Iran traded strikes after three tankers were hit by projectiles in the Strait of Hormuz. Iran has not directly claimed responsibility. The interim ceasefire agreement signed between Washington and Tehran was intended to provide a 60-day window for negotiations on a permanent agreement, but indirect talks in Qatar ended with no sign of headway, and the US military unleashed a new wave of strikes against Iran yesterday. Benchmark domestic equity indices witnessed a sharp sell-off today, with both the Sensex and Nifty plunging more than 2%. Spike in crude oil prices, weak global cues and renewed geopolitical tensions weighed heavily on the markets. The Sensex stumbled 1,677 points to close at 76,504. The Nifty also dipped 517 points to settle at 23,882. In football, Switzerland beat Colombia 4-3 in a penalty shootout in Vancouver to reach the quarterfinals of FIFA World Cup for the first time since 1954. Switzerland will now face defending champion Argentina in the quarterfinal. Belgium, Spain, England, Norway, Morocco and France have already entered quarterfinals. And that is the end of this news bulletin.

0: फिल्म संगीत से अभी दीजिए इजाजत और इसके फौरन बाद सुनिए एम्प्लॉयमेंट न्यूज।
1: Welcome to Employment News, your ultimate gateway to career success. I am Lucy Gabriel and I'm here to guide you through the latest job vacancies across various sectors and government recruitment updates to help you navigate the competitive job market. We begin with the Office of the Central Registrar of Cooperative Societies under the Ministry of Cooperation has extended the last date for submission of applications for various posts advertised earlier in Employment News, which was dated from 25th April to 1st May 2026. The vacancies included 2 additional registrars level 13, 5 joint registrars level 12, 2 deputy registrars level 11, 1 assistant registrar level 10 and 2 senior cooperative officers level 7 on deputation including short-term contract basis. The revised last date for receipt of applications is 10th July 2026, while all other terms and conditions of the original advertisement remains unchanged. Detailed information is available on the Ministry of Cooperation website, that is at www.cooperation.gov.in, or you could also go on to www.crcs.gov.in. The Council of Scientific and Industrial Research, CSIR, under the Department of Scientific and Industrial Research, Ministry of Science and Technology, has invited online applications for the recruitment of 100 Assistant Section Officers, ASOs, post in Pay Matrix Level 7 on direct recruitment basis. The recruitment is open exclusively to non-recommended candidates of the UPSC Civil Services Examination 2024. Online applications will be accepted till 13th July 2026. Detailed information regarding vacancies, eligibility criteria, age limit, and online application process is available on the official CSIR website, that is at www.csir.res.in. The Central University of Kerala, CUK, has invited online applications from eligible Indian nationals and overseas citizens of India for recruitment to various teaching posts on regular basis. The vacancies are advertised for teaching posts in various departments and teaching positions under the Integrated Teaching Education Program. Interested candidates may apply online through the Samarth portal, that is at www.curec.samarth.ac.in. The last date for online submission is 10th July 2026, while the hard copies of the application may reach the university by 25th July 2026. Detailed eligibility criteria, vacancy details and application guidelines are available on the university's website. Kindly look up www.cukerala.ac.in or you can go on to www.curec.samarth.ac.in. The Rajiv Gandhi Institute of Petroleum Technology, an institution of national importance under the Ministry of Petroleum and Natural Gas, has invited applications from eligible Indian nationals for contractual appointments to temporary positions. The vacancies include 2 training and placement officers, maximum age 45 years, with a consolidated remuneration of 2 lakhs per month, and superintendent grade 1 accounts with a consolidated salary of 50 to 60,000 rupees per month, and the age limit is 35 years. Interested candidates can view the eligibility criteria and submit their applications through the recruitment portal. The last date for submission of applications is 15th July 2026. For details, do look up the website at www.rgipt.ac.in. And now we have the employment news in Hindi.
2: आकाशवाणी के समाचार सेवा प्रभाग से प्रस्तुत है रोजगार समाचार। नमस्कार। रोजगार समाचार के आज के अंक में मैं हूं मुनीष शर्मा। आइए जानकारी लेते हैं किन रिक्तियों के लिए आप आवेदन कर सकते हैं। भारतीय 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